0: 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Welfare check, possible suicidal student.
1: Who's that? One night.
0: 109 Stall Road, Town of Fairfield. 109 Stall Road, Town of Fairfield. For an 11-year-old using a school computer, looking up suicidal statements. One of you could landline for further.
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0: Central 201205. Shots fired, complaint.
1: 201, go ahead.
0: 201205, 245 South Washington Street. Caller in the area states they heard 3 to 4 gunshots coming from within the building.
1: 201, I copy. Can you go over the new address again?
0: 245 South Washington Street.
1: Copy.
0: Caller's also reporting that heard a female voice saying don't shoot from within the building. Caller's at 301 South Washington Street.
1: One, I copy.
0: Five, did you copy?

0: 4-0, 7 Central, I'm clear, 439.
1: 2014. Central 201205. Caller saw a white male leaving the building towards King Street. Black hoodie, red shorts.
2: 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Running.
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2: Stand by, gonna be South
1: Washington. South Washington, 2015. 201, correction, 205, 204, did you copy?
0: 204, they're both out.
1: 2015.

0: 201, we got one detained.
1: One detained, 2016.
2: 303 South, I'll be out with her for
1: 303, 2016.

do the 5 months, so I'm en route for that mail. He's actually going to be on K Street. Received 2017.

0: 205, your status?
1: 205 Central, I'm still out on King Street trying to locate that male.
2: Where is he?

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1: Central.
0: Where is the original caller located?
1: 301 South Washington Street, downstairs apartment. 301 South Washington, downstairs apartment.
0: Received.
1: 2019.

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0: Go ahead with your last transmission you were stuck on.
1: We're secure. All units are secure. We're just trying to sort this out.
0: Receive. 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
0: 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Tyron and Michelle are in a verbal domestic.
1: Repeat. 2027. 1D28 Central, I'll be clear.
0: 1D28 clear, 2027.

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0: Texas heading to Atlantana, 54 Maple Place, 37-year-old male. Unresponsive is breathing, possibly after seizure activity, repeating to alien. EMS 54 Maple Place, 37-year-old male. 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
1: Alien acknowledged.
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1: 2031.
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5: 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Can you respond to that EMS at Ditch 4 Maple Place?
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0: I'm clear from South Washington. I'll be out with the other units on West Mass.
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0: 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Little Falls will be clear.
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0: 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Lincoln, Henry Mary, 6873. Lincoln, Henry Mary, 6873. Black Honda with one.
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0: Be on Newport Road near Windfall Road and Schuyler, New York Reg, Lincoln Boy, Adam, 1859, LVA, 1859.
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1: Hey, I got that pickup truck on King Street right now with the American flag. I'm trying to swing around back on it. It's at the intersection of Eureka and King.
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0: That came by UCL.
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0: Go ahead.
1: Mary Boy Edwards 6388. Mary Boy Edwards 6388. Occupy times 4.
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0: All set, issuing 2115. Central 201.
1: 201.
0: Setting down Corky Scheffler's phone number. He's extremely irate.
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0: 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Hi, Ron and Michelle. 202 Westman Street, 202 Westman Street. Male, female, verbal at this time.
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1: Central.
0: Clear that name and number. 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
1: Wendy 27.
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0: 492 Travis Road, Thomas Stark, 492 Travis Road, Stark. Male, female, possibly verbal at this time. A female, Tara Smith. Male's name is Steve. Our caller is a 13-year-old saying his parents were arguing. Negative drugs, weapons, or alcohol.
1: 1827, I received the general.
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0: 21, 20, 21.

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0: Disregard 1D 20. 1C29 is going to be in the area down there. He'll be in row.
1: Received
2: 1D 20.
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0: The area 627 Short Lots Road, Tonto Schuyler. 627 Short Lots Road, Schuyler. Caller saw a male in the roadway waving his arms. White shirt, dark hair. Possibly saw him run across the road towards the residence.
1: Ready. 2133.

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0: 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See business that should be closed.
1: All right, please. What's the business?
0: R.M. Murdoch Co.
1: Copy.
0: Send a 407, did you copy?
1: I copied. I'm out with a vehicle stop on Volts Push and Rolling Hills, Ohio. Data when ready.
0: Go ahead.
1: King Nora Union 2673. 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Ohio. White Durango is one.
0: 2144. Central 402, do you want a second unit?
1: Oh, no.
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0: 226 Avenue Villas, 92-year-old female under a small fall, repeating to Frankfurt, Mulvac, EMS, 226 Ave, Village of Frankfurt, 92-year-old female under a small fall, 2147. Mulvac, 2147.
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1: Copy, I'm clear. 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
0: 2148.
2: 402 Central. I do have an open door. I also have a run-in tractor trailer in the parking lot.
0: Received. Do you need radio sounds?
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0: Received. 407, did you copy?
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1: 285 Newport Road, Skyler. 285 Newport Road, Skyler. And caller's Mike Lusk. States male, female, verbal, domestic. Alcohol is a factor. Female did brandish a screwdriver at the husband.
2: C6 copies. 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
3: 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Coming from Millville.
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4: 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I'll be en route to Newport Road with 26. 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

0: Papaco EMS.
1: Central 1D26 1D10, be advised. They were requesting EMS for an evaluation. We'll have them stage.
0: Commissioner of the Vestic, 285 Newport Road, Schuyler. Conco EMS, stage for law, injuries from domestic, 285 Newport Road, Schuyler, 2151.
2: 402 Central, I also have another reg for you.
1: Go ahead, 402.
2: King Adam Tom, 1681. King Adam Tom, 1681. Disregard that one.
1: Crazy.
2: Can you notify the Kyoto?
1: Well, that's Hunt.
0: Conco 2951.
3: Earth Grounding, Conco Medic 3 is interrupt Schuyler.
0: Steve Medic 3 interrupt to Schuyler at 2152. State Police are already on the way over.
3: Copy, correction, that's going to be Medic 5.
0: Medic 5, 2152.

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2: 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To me, Henry William Adams, 2947. HWA 2947. And I'm here.
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0: West State in front of Advanced Auto. Going to be out of New York, Mary Boy Edwards, 6915, MBE 6915, White Honda.
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0: Hill EMS, Seagull County 132, County Highway 24 in Exeter. It's a 31 female intentional overdose on Suboxone. Repeating to West Winfield EMS, 132 County Highway 24 in Exeter. It's a 31 female intentional overdose on Suboxone, unknown quantity, 2202.
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4: Haven't heard from the driver yet. Should be being notified shortly. I'll let you know.
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0: Yeah, New York Raj, Mary Everett Frank, 7362, MES 7362. The South Washington Street, Village Rickmere.
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West Winfield 2nd, I was driving you for the EMS call, 132 County Highway 24 in Exeter. Being West Winfield 2nd, I was driving you for the EMS call, 132 County Highway 24 in Exeter, 2205.

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0: Reese, he hasn't called in. I'm just advising you.
1: Reese.
0: Can you confirm that with him before I let that signal know?
1: Affirmative.
0: Six to three to one, 2208. West Winfield has a full crew. Copy, full crew, I'll advise that Seagull. They've also got the PD on the way there, coming from Cooperstown.

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0: 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Are we staging for loss?
1: Check with that Seagull. They had a unit coming from Cooperstown for law enforcement.
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0: Higby and Brockway, John Norepaul, 7917. 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
1: Zero, Rod.
0: One two zero Hidden Pond Road, Town of German Flats. Checking on an Erica Aurelio Richardson, left the Cooperstown area and last seen around 2150 near Five Creek, operating a black Jeep or a black Nissan Rogue, possibly intoxicated, with two children, a 6 and 9 year old, in the vehicle, heading to that address.
1: Copy, I'll call in momentarily.
0: Right here.

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1: Central 1.
0: Yeah, I'm 28 near Moody Lane in Poland. New York Ridge. Michael David Young, 8656. MDY, 8656.
1: Twenty-two, 26.

Alien investigate. Alien investigate, smoke detector activation, area South 5th and Ward Street. Caller can hear the detector going off in that area, I'll be waiting for you. Repeat, Alien investigate, a smoke detector going off in the area of South 5th Ave and Ward Street. The caller will be waiting in that area for you, he'll flag you down. 2232.

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0: Central 201 complaint. In the rear, 270 North Main Street, 270 North Main Street. Meet the caller, Nevaeh Redsall. States there's a female Sierra, appears to be under the influence, wearing all black with brown shoes, harassing her. Now running towards North Washington Street.
1: Copy.
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2: 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That's going to be a negative area check for that female on North Washington.
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0: Yeah, stay Route 5 right near Lowe's and Herkimer, New York Ridge, Mary Boy Edwards, 6713, MBE 6713.
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0: Appreciate it, thank you.

Mohawk, investigate COM activation. 3748, State Route 168, apartment number 3. Mohawk, investigate COM activation. 3748, State Route 168, apartment number 3. COM activation, negative illness, 2319.

block, second Dillon's Rosillo investigation, 374, it's route 168, German Platz. Mark, second Dillon's manpower needed, 3748, stay route 168, German Flats, for CO investigation. 2326.

はい、うん、言えます。Kyra EMS 5145 Military Road, Donna Rush is 70, female, leg pain, unable to ambulate. Green to Kyra EMS 5145 Military Road, Donna Rush is 70, female, leg pain, unable to ambulate, 2328.

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1: Received.
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0: 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Checking on an Ann Fonda, states her windows need to be rolled up and a male William has her keys. 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
0: 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Lincoln Charles Nora 9361. Lincoln Charles Nora 9361.
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City of West Lakeville EMS, 114 Johnson Road, Litchfield, 25 male, difficulty breathing. Repeating City of West Lakeville EMS, 114 Johnson Road at firmer precision, 25 male, difficulty breathing, no relief with his inhaler, 120.

0: 1D26 Central, traffic down here, Chris.
1: Central, huh?
0: Yeah, with New York, Lincoln, Robert Sam, 4046, LRS 4046, fast track on Herkimer Road, Houston.
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1: 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I'm going to be on West State Street at the intersection of North Carolina.
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0: County 119 is arriving on the scene. I got a four-story type 1, nothing visible at this time.
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205 Central Jefferson. Go ahead. Going to be out in front of First Source with Mia Gregg. Mary David Frank, 1627. Mary David Frank, 27. I'm going to have a Honda Civic Gray with three occupants. 302.

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0: Going to be at the intersection of West State Street and North Caroline via Gretz, King William Union 2815, King William Union 2815.
1: 337.

Civilian automatic arm. 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
0: West State, at the intersection of North Caroline with New York Ridge, Lincoln Boy Nora, 7429, Lincoln Boy Nora, 7429.
1: Standby.

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0: You can cancel. He called back. He wants to cancel the ambulance. 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
1: Received. We're back in service.
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0: Going to be on North Caroline near the intersection of West German Street. Going to be out with New York Lincoln Paul Adam 8565, LPA 8565, showing a dark colored Nissan.
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0: I'm going to be east of the village, just past the bridge. Still rolling, going to be New York, John Adam John 5168, JAJ 5168, finally coming to a stop in front of Lowe's, the black Honda.
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Herkimer 72, Herkimer Molvac EMS 216 South Washington, Washington Street, 29-year-old female chest pain, repeating Herkimer County to Herkimer Molvac EMS 216 South Washington Street, 29-year-old female chest pains, 622.

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0: 174 Rural Park Drive, 174 Rural Park Drive, town of Mannheim. Jenna's the caller, stating her child's father, Clifford, is attempting to take the phone from her. Unknown what's going on. She's being very uncooperative at this time.
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0: 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She states she's all set.
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1: 201,
0: go ahead. It's going to be at Tractor Supply on Mohawk Street. The employees there are calling, stating there's a male in the store screaming, unknown further.
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1: 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He was harassing customers and staff. This is what I got from the phone call. You could hear him screaming in the background. 856.

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0: Central 201-205 complaint. Zero 240 East State Street, 240 East State Street, at the car wash. See Rob. States there's a male threatening him because there's apparently scratches on his car. The male has a beard, sunglasses, driving a small SUV, wearing a camo shirt. 205
1: copy.
0: 201 copy. Last reported, they stating that the male's on the back side of the building. Unsure if he's still there.

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1: 4 High 25.
0: I'll be out with Lincoln William Mary 5346, LWM 5346 on Windfall Road near State Route 5.
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0: You can disregard a shots fired complaint in the village of Colebrook for a wildlife issue.
1: Received 938.

0: 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Herc, you're acknowledging you were stepped down for the second half of your transmission.
1: Molbeck acknowledges.
0: Molbeck acknowledges, 948.
2: County Herc, we'll be standing down.
0: Herc, where you're standing down, 948.

0: Sagamore County to Mobeck EMS. Sagamore County to Mobeck EMS, Fisher Elementary School, 7-year-old female having a seizure. Repeating, Herkimer County to Mobeck EMS, Fisher Elementary School, 10 Fisher Ave in Mohawk, 7-year-old female having a seizure. 952.
1: Mobeck acknowledged.
0: Mobeck, you're acknowledging. 952.

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2: Line 01.
1: Just advising, Olivia called for 222 Church Street, stated that they're about 15 minutes away for that property retrieval. That's unknown. 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
1: 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The male displayed a handgun during an incident. If found, stop and hold for Ilion Police Department. Officer safety at this time. Pausing for emergency traffic. Repeating, all agencies, be on the lookout for Louis A. Garcia, nickname of Poncho. Date of birth is 4/15/1989. Last seen in the area of 80th Main Street in the village of Ilion, was driving a small four-door white sedan. He did display a handgun during the incident. If found, stop and hold for Ilion Police Department. Officer safety at this time. 1104.
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0: Kokomo County to Frankfort Mobex EMS 121 Branch Street, 75-year-old female, chest pains, repeating. Kokomo County to Frankfort Mobex EMS 121 Branch Street, 75-year-old female, chest pains, 1106.
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0: 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It's going to be a Hispanic male, 6'1", 280 pounds, with long black hair. Clothing description is unknown.
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0: Just advising, we're getting more text messages. Apparently it's going to be a Shante Everson. She's threatening to kill the text message person. We're unsure who it is yet, still.
1: Copy.
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0: Central.
1: Can you show me out at the high school to meet with the SRO to collect some evidence?
0: 109. Central to all agencies, updated BOLO information for officer safety. Central to all agencies, updated BOLO information. Luis A. Garcia is going to be a Hispanic male, 6'1", long black hair, about 280 pounds, unknown clothing description. Pausing for emergency traffic. Repeating, all agencies for officer safety BOLO. Updated information, Luis Garcia is going to be a Hispanic male, about 6'1", 280 pounds, long black hair, unknown clothing description at this time. 1110.

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0: 624, you're on scene, 1112. 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
2: 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We have a New York reg. It's going to be King Adam Tom 1157. KAT1157 involved in the incident in Ilion. Pausing for emergency traffic.
0: Hickman County to Ilion EMS, Valley Health, room 208 for a male possible stroke. Repeating, to Ilion EMS, Valley Health, 690 West German Street, room 208 for a male possible stroke. 1114.
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0: Central to all agencies, stand by for Bolo. Central to all agencies, Bolo information from Oneida County. It's going to be in the area of State Route 365, State Route 8. For a vehicle involved in a hit-and-run accident, it's going to be a gray Hyundai SUV. Possible plate of Mary Edward Frank 7302. That's MEF 7302. 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Central to all agencies, be on the lookout for Oneida County. It's going to be State Highway 365 and State Route 8. Vehicle involved in hit and run. It's a gray Hyundai SUV. Possible plate of MEF 7302. That's Mary Edward Frank 7302. If found, stop and hold for Oneida County. 1120. Central 205, your status.
1: What's that?
0: 1120.
1: Be advised, we located that vehicle. It's going to be Alien Heights parking lot. We're going to be getting additional units up here.
2: Received. Alien 102, did you copy?
1: That's affirmative. I'm en route. Central, can you contact the state units that were in the area? Request them to step up there also.
0: That's Central 1D29, 1D26, did you copy?
1: Six, copy. 126,
2: Alien. Alien.
1: You check our system, see if there's any associations between this residence and RRO.
2: Receipt. Do you have an apartment number?
1: Negative. Civilian Heights.
2: Receipt.

Pavilion 126. Not seeing any association between the suspect and Alien Heights.

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0: 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Repeating, Herkimer County to East Herkimer and Waldeck, EMS, Valley Residential Services, 161 Valley Drive, room 137, male, fallen, semi-responsive, 1139.
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Central to all agencies. 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
0: Going to be in the area of 5541 State Route 167, Town of Mannheim. That's 5541 State Route 167, Town of Mannheim, for a flatbed truck blocking the roadway.
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0: Kokomo 72, Kokomo MOVAC EMS 109 Weber at 92-year-old female unable to ambulate. Repeating, Kokomo 72, Kokomo MOVAC EMS 109 Weber at 92-year-old female unable to ambulate. 1252.
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1: Herkimer County to Little Falls EMS. Herkimer County to Little Falls EMS, Little Falls High School, near the bus garage for a female head injury from a fall. Repeating, Herkimer County to Little Falls EMS, Little Falls High School, near the bus garage for a female head injury from a fall. 1254.
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0: 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I'll be clear of that walk in.
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0: That DV was in the area of 5541 and Y127, town of Mannheim.
1: That's affirmative.
0: Negative area check at this time. Does the reporting party need a callback?
1: That's negative. She was turning around at the time.
0: I see. If you could show me where.
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0: 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Area near 85 at Otsego Street, the stairs, EMS evaluation.
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Eric, we're trying to St. Johnsville Ambulance Volvac EMS 31620 5S in Danube. 19-year-old male, general illness. Kirk, we're trying to repeat to St. Johnsville Ambulance Volvac EMS 31620 5S Danube for a 19-year-old male, general illness, 1350.

0: 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You can show me clear from the rest. 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
0: Mobac, no crew. 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Via landline, 1351. Park Mackay 2, Little Falls, EMS. Park Mackay 2, Little Falls, EMS, 3162CL5S in Danube. 19-year-old male, general illness. Park Mackay, repeating 2, Little Falls, EMS, 3162CL5S in Danube. 19-year-old male, general illness. 1352.
2: Bergamore County, Little Falls, no crew available.
0: Little Falls, no crew at 1352. Bergamore County 2, Ilion, EMS. Bergamore County 2, Ilion, EMS, 3162CL5S in Danube. 19-year-old male, general illness. Bergamore County, repeating 2, Ilion, EMS. 3162CL5S in Danube, 19-year-old male, general illness at 1352.

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0: 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A loud complaint came in through Espionada.
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0: 205.
2: 231 William Street, 231 William Street. Jessica LeClaire's the caller. She states in front of the building, there's a Chevy pickup truck, multicolored. It's been there for several weeks, taking up two parking spots.
0: Copy.
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0: Receive, we're taking an erratic driver complaint on 5 and Skyler.
1: They involve a red truck.
0: That's affirmative.
1: Copy, go ahead with that. I thought she was waving me down.
0: Caller stating they were passing Triple Road on Route 5 and Skyler. Eastbound red truck was all over the road, crossed the line multiple times. Possibly an F-150 license plate. M is Mary George Adams 7338.
1: All right, copy. Did the caller say they're still on 5?
0: Stand by, we're still on the line.
1: Copy, just let me know.

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0: You can help me clear from this location and I'll be en route to 880 Gray Wilmer Road for a follow-up on the same.
1: Great, so be en route 1416. Central 1D10, that vehicle turned off of Route 5 right before Miller's Grove Road somewhere. Caller continued on.
2: He said out Miller's Grove.
1: Somewhere in that area, per the caller.
2: Copy. Hey, just show me in there.
1: 1417.

0: 2010 Central. Does the caller want an interview regarding this?
1: That's negative.
0: Copy, clear. Back en route to Newport Road.
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1: Go ahead with it.
0: I'll be on Millers Grove Road, New York, Reg, King Charles Edward, 8189, KCE 8181. It is unrelated to the Reg driver.
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0: Sequoia County 2, North Star, EMS. Sequoia County 2, North Star, EMS, 245 Goss Row, Town of Russia, for a 70-year-old male with shortness of breath. Repeating, 2 North Star, EMS, 245 Goss Row, Town of Russia, 70-year-old male, shortness of breath, 1426.
1: Copy, North Star acknowledged.
0: North Star, you're acknowledging, 1426. All set, 1426.

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0: Central 602, check the welfare. It's going to be 14 Wolf Street, 14 Wolf Street. Melissa from Office of the Aging stated that Paula Eggleston did not pick up her meals today.
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0: It's going to be 14 Wolf Street, number 14 Wolf Street.
1: Reese,
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1: North Star 8, go ahead.
0: Patient has a recent collapsed lung, just believes it occurred again, causing a shortness of breath, O2 of 75% right now.
1: Great, Steve. You want to inquire about the availability of a helicopter?
2: Not sure you can show me out.
0: 1430.
3: Central 201, sending down multiple names and numbers.
1: Whose fire district are we in?
0: That's going to be Newport and Remsen.
1: Copy. We get an activation from them, or for them. Start them over this way with manpower for now.
0: That's affirmative. If the helicopter accepts, do you want them?
1: We're about to be on scene. I'll advise momentarily.
0: RC 1431.
1: County, go for an airborne standby and have either Newport or Remsen get an engine on the road for an LZ. RC
0: 1431.

Yeah, we're North Star 8, we're arriving. North Star 8, you're on scene. Proceed to the garage door, 1431. Got the garage door. Parkland County 2, Newport, Remsen, Vampire, need EMS call.

0: 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Kirkland County repeating to Newport Remsen. 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
1: County Remsen acknowledges.
0: Remsen acknowledged 1433.
2: County 67, clear.
0: 627, you're clear at 1433.
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1: Ramson Rescue 2, you're en route 1434. Do you have an engine available to set up a possible landing zone?
0: That's affirmative.
1: Ramson, I don't know if you're going to have one right close in Oneida County there. We don't have anything close in Herkimer County.
0: Tracy, we'll get over there in a
1: special
0: situation.
2: Advise.
1: Tracy,
2: 1435.
1: Guys,
2: this is Herkimer.
1: County on Herkimer.
2: 537 is going to be out 120 Green, the village office for EMS.
1: Tracy, 1435. Herkimer County 2, North Star 8.
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1: North Star, are you going to want the helicopter if they're available?
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4: I'm in contact with the homeowner. She was out shopping, but she was home and safe. 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
0: North Star is going to want a helicopter. If you can set up an LZ somewhere and let us know.
1: Research.
0: 1436.
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2: Yeah, all right. 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
0: 38.
1: So negative, we're going to 245 Goth Road. 245 Goth Road, we're still attempting to find an LZ up there closer.
2: Received.
1: Herkimer County to Remsen. 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
3: I'm going to recommend 439 Taylorbrook Road. 439 Taylorbrook Road. Should have plenty of space there in the field.
0: All right, thanks.

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0: Central, 302 complaint. East Main Street, 30 East Main Street. See Ryan. He states his son did damage to his brother-in-law's vehicle.
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0: Alright, we're trying to Herc Moore Movac, EMS 315 North Prospect Street, apartment 117. 70-year-old female, difficulty breathing. Herc Moore, can I repeat to Herc Moore Movac, EMS 315 North Prospect Street, apartment 117. 70-year-old female, difficulty breathing. 1513.
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0: Central 201, property retrieval. Three twenty-four Dewey Ave. See Suzanne. 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
2: Mark McKay to Alien A firearm. Mark McKay to Alien A firearm, 180 South 5th Ave, first floor smoke detector activation. Mark McKay repeating to Alien A firearm, 180 South 5th Ave for a first floor smoke detector activation. 1523.
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Park, we're coming to East Circle Movac EMS, 156 Gross Boulevard, Meadows, Greenhouse. Elderly male, fallen with a head injury. Kirkland County, repeating to East Kirkland Movac EMS, 156 Gross Boulevard, at the Greenhouse, an elderly male fallen with a head injury. It's 1600. Right now, it's 1600.

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0: It's going to be Dollar General 2102, State Route 5, Town of Schuyler. There's two subjects in the store currently stealing. It's going to be two females. We're trying to get further.
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0: License plate, Mary Boy Zebra 8800. Mary Boy Zebra 8800. It's going to be two black females.
1: Copy. Who's that vehicle? Come back to.
0: Running it now. 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
0: 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Apparently, they're just getting in the vehicle right now.
1: One D 20, 1D10 on County. That's going to come back to Tanya Foster at 1508 Whitefirth Street, Apartment 7, City Utica. How are you, Steve? Thank
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0: You said the parties are GOA.
1: Yeah, I didn't see the car in the parking lot. I'm coming down Herkimer Road right now, looking for it.
0: Can you just speak to the caller, see if they want prosecution, then we'll go from there.
1: I got you.
0: I'm on 5 right now, probably 10 minutes away.

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0: or suspicious person complaint? East Mill Street, 525 East Mill Street, at Feldmeyer. 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He's leaving now towards Mill Street.
1: Where is it?
0: 1610.

0: 502 Central. 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
1: That's negative.
0: Area check.
2: 1613.
1: The caller is available for an interview. He said he'll step outside. It's going to be Scott Gorman from Feldmeyer.
0: In the area,
1: 1613.
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0: 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I'll be clear for now.
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0: Hurricane County 2, Frankfort, Mulvaca, left us a 219 South Litchfield Street, 88-year-old female. Hurricane County repeating 2, Frankfort, Mulvaca, left us a 219 South Litchfield Street, 88-year-old female, 1625. I'll acknowledge. 1625.
1: Lincoln Tom Charles, 8751. Lincoln Tom Charles, 8751. I'll be going east, up east and around.
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0: It's going to be negative for a vehicle with the Dollar Tree matching that description. I'll go check Dollar General.
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0: Central to Herc, we're sending down a name and number.
1: Herc, we're copy.
0: 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Central 302. 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
0: 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That's 252-908-1479 in regards to an animal bite.
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0: Were there any calls on this or just a crash notification?
1: Just a crash notification.
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1: 1910.

Herkimer County to West Winfield EMS, 692 Forks Road in the town. 47-year-old male, unable to ambulate. Repeating, West Winfield EMS, 692 Forks Road in the town. 47-year-old male, leg and back pain, unable to ambulate, 1714.

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0: 401 East German Street, there's an injured deer. Needs dispatching in the back parking lot of there.
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0: 1751.
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3: 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We're going to be en route to New Berlin for a 505 transport.
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0: 1819.
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1: Go ahead.
0: It's going to be South Carolina Ratch, 804 Charles Samboy, 804 Charles Samboy. Please stay up 29, down South Bay.

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1: South Carolina.
0: My mistake. Stand by. Cesar, that comes back valid to a Nolan Edward Herring Shaw on a Toyota Camry.
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1: Two zero one. 335 Eureka Ave.
0: Aggressive dogs in the area. The caller's daughter and wife are stuck in the vehicle because of them. Herkimer, check for an open mic.

0: Central Alien complaint.
1: Alien's on.
0: McDonald's, 30 East Clark. Person refusing, correction, they're refusing to serve the caller.
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0: Central.
2: 354 in service last stop.
0: 1840.
3: 201 in Central. 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
0: 335 Eureka. 335 Eureka Ave.
3: Are you seeing?

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1: 602, go ahead.
0: Fulton County is reporting Dulge Ave in between First Street and Poplar Street. There's a hole or a sinkhole in the middle of the road.
1: I am on Dulge Ave right now between those two streets. I'm not seeing anything. Do they have a better location?
0: That's unknown. It came from Fulton County Dispatch if you want to contact them direct.
1: Oh, nope, I do see one. It's by 31 Dulge Ave. It's a small hole. I'm going to check it out.
0: Receive 1853.

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0: 243 Mohawk Street. Caller requested to speak to an officer about a burglary while she was on vacation.
1: I copy.
0: 1855.

0: 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Central. You're out at 468 Hobson Road, Map Black Town. I'll be off that here.
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0: 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How many new traffic control 1 East Hills is home?
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1: 201, we're secure. I got a name and date of birth when you're ready. 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
0: Yeah, it's Cairo 178 and Burrell Road with New York, Mary Adam Paul 1984, MAT 1984.
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0: We're clear, orders been served.
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0: 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How do you copy?
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0: Name and number regarding a property retrieval.
1: 201, copy.
0: 1945.
1: 1829 Central, how do you copy?
0: 29, I copy you loud and clear right now.
1: Copy, I've got a starting mileage in here prepared.
0: Just confirming you're in 29 and not 27?
1: Correct.
0: Okay, Steve, standby. We're putting you on the CAD now. Go ahead with it.
1: Starting mileage 79454, repeating 79454. 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
0: Florida passenger 26 Edward George Victor Edward. Again, 26 Edward George Victor Edward. It's a gray Toyota. I'm on Walsh Bush at Rolling Hills.
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0: All set, 1959.